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0: 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Are you shaking your head right now thinking, what happened to Sunday? Where did it go? Same. I'm doing the same. Here's Mercy Me.
1: They say.

0: 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I'm Erica, and that was for King and Country and their song World on Fire. You know, this transition from summer to fall is just challenging. Even for me, I don't have little kids anymore, but I remember what it was like having little kids. It's still like Monday morning is like a scavenger hunt. It's like, where's my keys? Where's my shoes? And when you have kids, it's like double scavenger hunt, you know, where's the backpack, all of that. And I just think back, like when my kids were little, like one of the best things I did was we had like the out the door spot, you know, so everything that had to go out the door with us on Monday morning or any morning went in that spot. We put it there the night before, and that was so helpful. Backpack, shoes, keys, everything there. And I think I need to go back and implementing that myself. Hopefully that helps.
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0: 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That was Chris Tomlin and his song, Whom Shall I Fear? 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
3: 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We have the Rise Up Gala, October 8th at the Relevant Center in Elkhorn. The purpose is to raise awareness and raise funds for the ministry so that we can continue to help survivors.
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0: Life 100.7. That was Phil Wickham and his song, It Really Is Amazing Grace. I'm Erica. Have you had those moments where you are in a hurry and you need something to go fast and it's not going fast and you get frustrated? Well, that happened to me this week. I ran out from work to get an iced tea and I thought it would be really quick. The drive-thru was taking forever. I was getting very frustrated and I wasn't rude, but I know that my face had that look. And as I drove off, I just felt so bad. I thought, you're a jerk. Like, is that how Jesus would act? And I just been asking God, help me to see the people before the inconvenience. Help me to be compassionate in those situations. Get me quicker before I react, Lord. Just teach me. And I don't know, maybe that would be helpful for you too.
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0: 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I'm Erica, and that was Crowder and his song Grave Robber. 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

0: God loves telling stories, and you know, there's a Bible full of history of the ways that God showed up for his people.
1: Jamie McDonald, the story behind the song.
0: Just when you thought all odds were stacked against you, he shows up and does miracles. He does the unthinkable. And you know, there's so many instances in my life where I can look back and say, he really has never ever failed me. This song, Ain't No Way, is just all about that declaration. There's no way you're gonna let me down. You've been there for me time and time again. There's not one time that you failed me, and you're gonna show up for me now.
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1: 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That was What an Awesome God by Phil Wickham. I'm Erica, and I just learned that there's a name for that feeling when Monday morning hits and you're like, nope, I can't do Monday. You know what it's called? It's called social jet lag. It happens when you get up early for work or school all week, and then you stay up later on the weekends and sleep in on the weekends. Then your body clock is all messed up, and so Monday feels like you changed time zones. And so social jet lag. I just thought that was fun, and it explains a lot. So if tomorrow feels a little rough, just know that you are suffering from social jet lag.
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0: 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I'm Erica, and that was Jeremy Camp and his song Revival. I'm getting ready to wrap up tonight, and I just want to say, you're doing a good job. I feel like you don't hear that very often, and you're doing a really good job. Keep going. Keep your eyes fixed on Jesus. Keep doing the next right thing. God sees you, and he sees all those things that everybody else doesn't see. Let me pray. Father God, I just thank you for your grace. I thank you for your mercy, Father God. I ask for peace beyond all understanding to go with us into this week, Father God. I pray for wisdom, Lord, for this week. Give us fresh revelations, Father God. Lord, I ask all this in your Son's precious name. Amen. Thanks for hanging out with me tonight. I'll see you next week.
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3: 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Ephesians 5:33 says, "And let the wife see to it that she respect her husband." 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

0: Y'all, we just want to give you a melody to put to an age-old story of David and Goliath. What's up, guys? This is
1: We the Kingdom.
0: And this is the story behind our song, Rescue Me. Man, he had some crazy faith, and it's amazing what God can do. We just pray that this song would be a huge encouragement to you guys to know that whatever giants you're facing out there are not impossible to fall to the ground in God's name.
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0: All throughout Scripture, we see the breath of God representing the Spirit of God. We see it in Genesis when God breathes into Adam. We see it in the New Testament when Jesus breathes on the disciples. This is symbolizing the Holy Spirit empowerment of God in our lives. And this song is a prayer that God's Spirit would breathe on everything that we do, on our businesses, on our dreams, on our families, on our brokenness, and so that we can experience the life-changing power of His presence.
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2: Look back at previous generations and you'll see people who worked hard to meet their basic needs. Fast forward to today's teens and you find almost the exact opposite. Hi, I'm Mark Gregston with Parenting Today's Teens. Generally speaking, today's generation of young adults are some of the most entitled and irresponsible people on the planet. They stay immature long into their 20s, and they basically refuse to grow up.

0: perfectly.
1: Jesus packs so much into this chapter. 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
1: 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Jesus teaches the Lord's Prayer. He talks about fasting, going into your inner closet, in your heart. And then he starts talking about anxiety, fear, worry. And he says, don't be worried. Look at the birds of the air. Look at the flowers in the field. If God takes care of them, how much more will he take care of you? So my hope for you as you hear this song is you're reminded by Jesus that everything's going to be all right.
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3: It was a scary time for the people of God. Assyria, the world power of the day, was about to turn the lights out on Judah. King Hezekiah went to the Lord in prayer and said, "O Lord, the God of Israel, who is enthroned above the cherubim, you are the God, you alone." Unlike the way we often pray, Hezekiah began his prayer with praise. Praise is so vitally important in prayer because praise blesses God. The Bible says in Psalm 22 that God literally inhabits the praises of his people. Praise also brings perspective to our situation. If God can open his mouth and speak worlds into existence, he can surely handle any problem that threatens to destroy you today. So start praising the Lord and remind yourself that God can speak to your storm and calm it with a word. Now that's real hope.
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2: Did you hear about the pastor in a Florida church whose sermon was disrupted by a would-be robber who held a gun to a woman's head? The pastor tackled and disarmed him. Well, there are a lot of co-parents, Christian co-parents, who are holding their own kids hostage, and it's time the Christian community tackled the issue. Parents, when you keep the kids at your house an extra hour, or speak poorly about the other home, or fail to pay your part of a bill, you are emotionally, psychologically, and spiritually holding your kids hostage. And for what purpose? Getting even with your ex? Look, this is not about you. Put the gun down and let the hostage go. For Family Life.

0: came from the realization, I think, that when someone says, how are you? I just go, oh, I'm fine.
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0: For me personally, when I wrote this, I was not fine. A lot of things were going down. I'd lost a couple people that were super close to me, and it was the middle of a tour, so I was physically exhausted, and I didn't want to keep feeling like that without being honest with the people around me. And so the chorus is a super vulnerable, but could you lift me up, right? To ask the people around you for that kind of help. I hope it does for the listener what it did for me, because that's why we did it.
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2: It made national headlines. A young boy critically injured in a shocking incident at the Mall of America. He wasn't expected to make it, but his mom had other plans.
3: Devil, take your hands off of him. He is going to live and not die. And I'd hear the nurses say, he took a breath. And I'd say, yes, he took a breath in Jesus' name. And they're like, he got a heartbeat. And I'm like, yes, he got a heartbeat in Jesus' name. 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

0: That's Matthew West here on Life 100.7 with Don't Stop Praying. Hey, Nick and Lindsay with you. And those reminders, those moments like that song right there, that's what you make possible for people all throughout our community when you support the station.
1: Right, right. The stories about people just like you, maybe even your story, we have celebrated that you've taken the next step with Jesus, or that you were healed, or that Life 100.7 is the connection there because of people just like you. Now, the fall fundraiser is coming up at the end of next month.
0: Yep.
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0: That's Josiah Queen singing on Life 100.7. And it's class time, everybody. Take your seats. Okay. Make sure you got your pens out. Everybody's ready to take some notes for Dad Joke 101.
1: Fine.
0: I'm your professor, Nick, along with assistant professor, Lindsay, educating you in everything you need to know about dad jokes in music.
1: Okay, I'm interested for now.
0: And not just music, but music of the sea.
1: Oh, dear.
0: Yep. Did you hear about the guy with a fish guitar?
1: No.
0: He could really tune a fish.
1: Did he play scales?
0: Oh, all the time.
1: Ah.
0: He was really good at the hook.
1: Uh-huh.
0: See, we both are. It's catchy.
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1: Exactly. 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

0: I feel like every adult has your secret stash.
1: Yes.
0: Yeah.
1: The treats you gotta hide from, honestly, everybody. Not just the kids, yeah. Not just the dogs. Everybody.
0: Lifewood 100.7. Nick and Lindsay with you. I just restocked my cereal stash that's hidden in case my son Paul is listening. I'm not going to say where that secret stash is right now. But Captain Crunch, the Trick cereal, Life cereal. I had to restock all of that.
1: That's a lot of cereal to just hide.
0: You have no clue how hard it is to keep that around my house.
1: Yeah.
0: So I have to hide it.
1: I mean, I hide candy sometimes, but...
0: Yeah.
1: Yeah.
0: Well, with Dave, Lindsay's husband, I could see...
1: It's my kids that I'm worried about.
0: Truth. Very true.
1: Good thing is my husband and I like opposite candies. So.
0: Oh, nice. So what is that thing that you got to restock it or you're hiding it so the others in the household don't get a hold of it?
1: Yeah, yeah. Give us a call. 402-342-5424. And I swear we won't tell.
0: No, nobody's tattling. Mm-mm.
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0: 6:46 this morning. Looking at your traffic, JFK northbound from Capehart Road to Cornhusker is slow. And that's all I'm seeing that you need to worry about.

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0: Mr. Colton Dixon on Life 100.7. Mm-hmm. Hey, Nick and Lindsay with you.
1: Oh, yeah. Okay, Nicole, what is the thing you hide away from the family?
2: The Girl Scout mint cookies.
1: Ooh.
0: Yes.
2: Especially from my son.
1: Oh.
0: How old is he?
2: He's 15.
1: Oh,
2: yeah. He's found them a few times, but so I've had to get really creative.
1: No kidding.
2: So.
1: Oh, man.
0: So this became an issue. I was going looking for some paperwork and by a place where my wife has like a desk and we keep all our paperwork. I open up the file drawer. I'm digging through the files. There are two boxes of Girl Scout cookies in there. She didn't tell me we had purchased.
1: Uh-huh. For a reason. For reasons.
2: Oh,
1: now
2: great.
1: She has to hide them. Kim, hide them again.
0: Yeah. I was, wow.
2: Yes, definitely. Nicole.
1: It's like getting creative with your teenage kids. That's the hard part because they can reach everything, right?
0: Yeah.
2: Exactly. Well, I've gotten to the point where I just bring them to work now.
1: Oh, that's good. That's a good one.
0: Yeah. Just don't tell your coworkers where they're at, though.
2: Yeah, exactly. Yeah, I got a few of those, too.
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0: 100.7. Looking at your traffic right now, got an accident on the right shoulder of JFK northbound just after L Street. Then slow traffic, Dodge Road eastbound between 168th and 156th. Then slow traffic, JFK northbound, Capehart Road to Cornhusker Road. But if you're slowed down a little bit, maybe you got more time to think to play
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0: Josiah Queen, Can't Steal My Joy on Life 100.7. And my joy right now is because coming up November 20th, it's Third Date, one of my favorite bands.
1: Oh, yeah.
0: Chris Tomlin, who writes worship music like nobody else.
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0: I know.
1: Mm-hmm. Okay. So they're all on the same stage on a single night, November 20th. It's a Friday, so you can stay up late in a dance party.
0: Yep.
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0: Yes.
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0: 7:45, looking at traffic. It's stop and go on Dodge Road eastbound between 192nd and 156. Also have stop and go traffic JFK northbound between Capehart Road and Cornhusker Road. Then on Dodge Road westbound, just after 156th Street, there's an accident blocking the right lane, causing stop and go traffic all the way from 144th Street. So watch those spots and be safe.

0: Life 100.7. How's it going, Nick and Lindsay? And I recently had to restock my hidden cereal collection, so my son wouldn't get into it with regards to that.
1: It's a large cereal collection. I feel like it's a little much.
0: It might be.
1: Like, some of us hide cookies. Mm-hmm. Others hide full loads of cereal.
0: That's right. Three boxes worth of cereal. So what are you hiding away so the kids or maybe somebody else in the household aren't getting a hold of it?
1: Okay, so Wesley, our friend Wesley, has a brilliant idea, actually.
0: Yes.
1: She says, hide your treats in the in plain sight. She said her mom would bake cookies and then put them in brand cereal boxes.
0: Yes.
1: Just so the kids won't touch them. She's like, just helping out. I'm just helping you. I've heard about people freezing certain things in health food boxes too before.
0: Yes. I think. Yes. Like you take popsicles and things and put them in like, no, that's frozen spinach.
1: That's not
0: a popsicle. What are the treats or snacks that you're hiding away?
1: Give us a call. 402-342-5424.
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0: 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Mm-hmm. Hey, Nick and Lindsay with you. 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
0: Mm-hmm.
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0: Zach Williams on Life 100.7 singing Wait For Me. Professor Nick along with Assistant Professor Lindsay for class time.
1: I'm so excited.
0: It's Dad Joke 101, educating you on the business side of dad jokes.
1: Ooh, who signed up for that class?
0: Well, apparently I get paid to do this, so.
1: Oh, yeah. Is that what it is?
0: But there's been a, you know, there's always been a boom on crafting stuff for hobbies and interests. Sure. We've got Hobby Lobby and Michaels and even Hobby Town here in town. And there's lots of different ways you can make a business out of that with regards to it. I knew some guys that wanted to start selling origami supplies, like how you make stuff with that,
1: right,
0: with the paper and things. But apparently for them, there was too much paperwork.
1: Well, they shouldn't have signed up for origami then.
0: I guess not. It's a lesson learned.
1: Indeed.
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0: 8:23 right now. A lot to watch out for your traffic. Stop and go on JFK northbound from Capehart Road to Cornhusker and then Dodge Road eastbound between 192nd and 156th. There's an accident blocking the right lane on Dodge Road westbound just after 156, causing stop and go traffic from 129th. And then Saddle Creek Road just north of Dodge has an accident. And then slow traffic around town to watch out for.

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1: You never know when God's going to shoot an arrow to your heart, like Toby Mac says. 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
1: Oh man, your family might be ready for a break, but this is happening October 9th with David Leonard and Patrick Mayberry 2 at beautiful Savior Lutheran Church. 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

0: Brandon Lake's newest song, How Good God Is, on Life 100.7. Nick and Lindsay hanging out with you. And I recently had to restock my hidden supply of cereals.
1: Yes.
0: I keep them hidden away so my son, Paul, doesn't know where they are and get into them at all. What are those hidden snacks or treats for you?
1: Oh, my goodness. So we've heard about Girl Scout cookies.
0: Yeah.
1: I have... You know the hot tamales candies?
0: Yes.
1: Yes. I hide those from my daughter. She will steal them.
0: I can see Ava doing that.
1: She's my spicy girl. She likes slightly spicy food, and those hot tamales, they're a little bit hot.
0: Yeah, that's a personality statement too.
1: Yeah, exactly. Yeah. So she's spicy. But she does this thing where she comes up and looks at me with her beautiful eyelashes and she bats her eyes. Mom, what's that? I'm like, mine. They're mine.
0: Yeah. It's called a not yours.
1: Yes. Yes. So I take them to my room and I put them in this one drawer that I have. And that's all that's required. She has not figured out that drawer is there yet.
0: Yeah. So. Yeah. Good luck with that one.
1: Yeah.
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0: 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Hey, Nick and Lindsay. And for me, that date is November 20th. And I think you should probably put it on your calendar too.
1: Yeah, probably. Especially to hang out with Nick as you dance along and sing along to Third Day, Toby Mac, and Chris Tomlin all on the same stage.
0: Yes.
1: Yes.
0: I love Third Day. They're like my favorite band.
1: Gonna be such a good night. And I mean, this is generations worth of worship.
0: Yes.
1: Right here. We were kids when Third Day and Toby Mac and Chris Tomlin were all making music.
0: Well, high school and older.
1: Well, I said teenagers, didn't I?
0: No, you said kids.
1: Okay. Well, those are kids. Anyway. November 20th at the Pinnacle Bank Arena in Lincoln. Do not miss your chance to show up at this show. It's going to be perfect for every age group you can possibly come up with. 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

0: Y'all, we just want to give you a melody to put to an age-old story of David and Goliath. What's up, guys? This is
1: We the Kingdom.
0: And this is the story behind our song, Rescue Me. Man, he had some crazy faith, and it's amazing what God can do. We just pray that this song will be a huge encouragement to you guys to know that whatever giants you're facing out there are not impossible to fall to the ground in God's name.
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0: That's the latest from We the Kingdom on Life 100.7 Rescue Me. Mm-hmm. Nick and Lindsay, and I recently restocked my hidden supply of cereal so my son wouldn't get at it.
1: Okay, what cereal have you secretly hidden?
0: So I hid Trix cereal and Life cereal.
1: So he's a child.
0: I am. Life cereal is good for you.
1: You know, at least Cheryl has a halfway decent thing that she hides. She says she hides the chocolate chip cookies because she has a husband who likes to, quote, sleep eat.
0: Yeah, sleep eat. Sleep, wink, wink, eat. Nudge, nudge. That's what I'll start calling it now, too. I don't know where the cheesecake went, honey. I was sleep eating.
1: Mm-hmm. He's got a good excuse there, Cheryl.
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0: Jamie McDonald with Ain't No Way on Life 100.7. Nick and Lindsay, thanks for sharing with us all the stuff you have to kind of sneak away from others in your house as well.
1: Hopefully you didn't reveal too much information.
0: Yeah, that's true. We won't tattle.
1: We won't say anything. Yep. But some encouragement from Jesus while he's talking about praying for his disciples. Or it is his prayer for his disciples. He says, I am coming to you now, but I say these things while I am still in the world, so that they may have the full measure of my joy within them.

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0: That was Elevation Rhythm with Washed on Life 100.7. Okay, it's the same window, but this time there was a different view. Hey, I'm Tammy, and right above my kitchen sink, there's a window. And I often gaze out it, loving the things I see, except for one thing that often is an eyesore. It's our burn pile. And the longer the year goes on, the higher that thing gets. I mean, we're talking dead Christmas trees and branches broken off from storms and all the things. And just when I tell my husband, I can't take it anymore, you need to burn the burn pile, I tell him to stop. Yeah, I really did just the other day, because around the burn pile was growing the most beautiful sunflowers. And he's like, okay, wait, you don't want me to burn it? I'm like, no, it's too beautiful right now. Words I never thought I would say. And here's what I felt like God spoke to my heart. Even in the ugliest, hardest, most challenging seasons, he can create beauty in an instant. And that is worth hanging on to.
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4: It was a scary time for the people of God. Assyria, the world power of the day, was about to turn the lights out on Judah. King Hezekiah went to the Lord in prayer and said, O Lord, the God of Israel, who is enthroned above the cherubim, you are the God, you alone. Unlike the way we often pray, Hezekiah began his prayer with praise. Praise is so vitally important in prayer because praise blesses God. The Bible says in Psalm 22 that God literally inhabits the praises of his people. Praise also brings perspective to our situation. If God can open his mouth and speak worlds into existence, he can surely handle any problem that threatens to destroy you today. So start praising the Lord and remind yourself that God can speak to your storm and calm it with a word. Now that's real hope.
3: And you can find that real hope when you visit fromhisheart.org.
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Okay, what is something that made you smile today? For me, it's finding the perfect parking spot. I can't explain it. It just does

Life 100.7. Whatever you have on your plate today, God, He sees it all. Here's some truth you can hang on to from 1 Corinthians 15:58. Your labor in the Lord is not in vain.

0: That was Stars Go Dim with Holy on Life 100.7. Our friend Cassandra from Omaha, she says she loves listening to Life 100.7 because it's safe and encouraging, both in her life and in the lives of her children. I get it, Cassandra. 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

0: That was Jeremy Camp with Revival on Life 100.7. Okay, there's a certain age your kids reach when they look at you and say, Mom, don't worry.
1: What Mom already knows.
0: And now I have the perfect comeback. I'm going to say I'm not worrying. I'm just trying to get myself a bingo. Okay, picture it. Things that moms of bigs do. Think of it kind of like a bingo card. And here's my question for you. How many squares can you check maybe even today? Text the words, text me when you're on the way home. Maybe you even check their location. You check the weather to see if they're dressed appropriately. You wonder to yourself, when was the last time they ate protein? You zoomed in on one of their posts just because you want to get all the details. All right, if you're anything like me, you, my friend, are well on your way to bingo.
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Okay, they call it the superhero question, and I'm going to share it with you coming up right after.

0: 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Hey, I'm Tammy, and that was Matt Maher with Gonna Be All Right. Okay, the conversation was going amazing until it wasn't. I know you've been there, I have too, where things seem to be pretty smooth until everything comes to a complete halt. And what do you do in those moments? Excuse yourself to use the bathroom or say you gotta fill your water cup? Okay, now you can stay in the game with one simple question. Yeah, it's only three words, and they're calling it the superhero question because it pretty much saves any conversation. So maybe you're talking about weekend plans. Maybe you were talking about things you gotta do today or something that recently made you laugh. Then nothing. Here's how you tee it up with the superhero question. How about you? With those words, it invites the person across from you into the conversation and helps the ball get moving again. Let's try it. I'm so grateful I can learn new things and improve my communication today. How about you?
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4: 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And I'm like, yes, he got a heartbeat in Jesus' name. Land and keep fighting.
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0: 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That was John Reddick. And hey, I'm Tammy. Okay, it's time to grab that dictionary, dust it off, and turn to the letter S. We're looking up the word sanctify. Okay, maybe this is a word you've heard in Christian circles or maybe in church, but you're like, what does that actually mean? All right, well, here is the definition for you. To make holy, to set apart as sacred, to purify or free from sin. But get this, to make conducive to a spiritual blessing. So what this means is by following in the footsteps of Jesus, by reading his truth, by knowing the truth in the Bible, he continues to refine our hearts, to purify our hearts and make us holy and set apart to him. But not only that, but when we walk in his ways and follow his truth, blessings follow after. Hey, John 17:17 has a reminder for us today. Sanctify them by your truth. Your word is truth.
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4: 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And I'm like, yes, he got a heartbeat in Jesus' name. 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

0: 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Okay, I don't know if you've heard the good news, but I'm about to share it. Tasha Layton, she's hitting the road, and guess what? She is headed our way. 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
1: And maybe you've been singing it your whole life. I know you've probably heard it a time or two. And I think I can have you guess the title just by telling you four words. Are you ready to give it a try? How sweet the sound. Yeah, I know you got it. It's Amazing Grace. And Phil Wickham, he's bringing the traditional song to life with a little modern day twist. Okay, he's calling it, It Really Is Amazing Grace. And here's what he has to say. So grateful for these timeless lyrics and all the movement I've had with Jesus through them. I hope they remind you today of the amazing grace God has given you.

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3: 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And I'm like, yes, he got a heartbeat in Jesus' name. Land and keep fighting.
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Okay, things I wanted to do when the kids got back to school. 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

Life 100.7, some truth you can hang on to from 1 Peter 2:9. But you are a chosen people, a royal priesthood, a holy nation, God's special possession. Some say

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1: 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Did you know that by the age of 18, kids will have memorized over 2,000 songs? 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
4: There's a young lady that I talk to on a frequent basis who says to me often, I don't know what I would do without you.
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4: 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I'll be honest, like the most where we've seen the benefits of what we do has been through relationship. 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And all of the volunteers and staff that I have, they know that. Any volunteers that have a passion to serve in this capacity, we would love to have those volunteers come alongside us who've been called to this mission, who love Jesus, and who love to see women and girls heal.
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1: That was Matthew West with Good on Life 100.7. Okay, it's time to play a little game called Name That Sound. And I know you know that sound because you've been hearing it all summer long. And my little guy, he is an avid bug collector. And these bugs always end up in the catcher, but none of them are alive. And really, I wondered why. And so I looked up how the lifespan of the cicada actually plays out. And here's what I've learned. They can spend up to 17 years of their life underground only to emerge for a short few weeks. And in those weeks, they sing at the top of their lungs, they find a mate, lay anywhere from 200 to 400 eggs, and complete their life cycle. Okay, why do I share all this with you? Because, man, what a demonstration of God's faithfulness and goodness in all seasons. Some are short, some are long. Yes, they may have their challenges, but also they have their purpose.
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1: Y'all, we just want to give you a melody to put to an age-old story of David and Goliath. What's up, guys? This is
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1: And this is the story behind our song, Rescue Me. Man, he had some crazy faith, and it's amazing what God can do. We just pray that this song will be a huge encouragement to you guys to know that whatever giants you're facing out there are not impossible to fall to the ground in God's name.
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0: 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Have you heard that there's a new hair salon that's opening for introverts? It's been named Quiet Cuts. Where no small talk with your stylist, and it's the law in this place. Yeah, introverts are celebrating everywhere. Of course, that is not true. Just a little spoof story there. But I don't know. Were you excited to hear that if you're an introvert? Not sure. It's got to be a tough job for hairstylists and haircutters, too, to, you know how much to talk, how much not to. Just got to read the chair.
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0: Well, it happened. Life 100.7 with Jamie McDonald. My wife and I took our third youngest kiddo to college a couple of weeks ago. It's empty nest time now, and took him to Lincoln, to UNL, and I think it's going to be great for him. But for us, it's an adjustment, right? But it is a big milestone. And yeah, lots of things to work through, and emotions and excitement at the same time. And I'm wondering this afternoon, is there a milestone in your life, in your kids' life especially, that you have been celebrating, commemorating? You know, it's many milestones can be a mixture of emotions, right? Especially going off to school and you're excited, but, you know, selfishly you're sad because, you know, your kids are going away. But maybe, you know, you're still in the thick of it and there's a milestone in your young child's life. Whatever it is, I'd love to hear about it. What are you celebrating? What are you commemorating recently? Milestones for the kids. You can call or text me at 402-342-5424.
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0: Well, we do have a disabled vehicle to report. The right lane is blocked on 680 southbound at Pacific Street. There's stop and go traffic from around Maple. And there's an accident reported 120th Street at Burt Street. JFK is slow northbound between Capehart Road and Cornhusker Road. And I want to let you know that I-80 eastbound between 370 and Highway 50, that's 144th, that is closed due to an accident. Again, that's I-80 eastbound closed between Highway 370 and Highway 50, 144th, that's exit 440, so be aware of that. And some slow traffic as well on I-80 westbound between 42nd and 72nd Streets.

0: That guy is so talented and a really nice guy as well. Blessing offer, that is Lift Me Up here on Life 100.7. One of the many songs that do just that. And you say, man, Life 100.7 is a part of my daily routine. I listen to that Morning Life with Nick and Lindsay on the way. I listen on the way home. I listen to, the midday hours, and I really am encouraged as well. If you listen all the time, whatever the time frame is, would you consider a gift at lifeomaha.com? Yeah, we are looking ahead at the end of September. The fall fundraiser is going to be happening. And it's a big thank you for giving right now ahead of it. Yeah, you're going to be in the running for that weekend getaway for the family, Lead Lodge at Arbor Day Farm, and some extra cash for food and fun as well. It's real easy to give. You can go to the mobile app and do it there. It's fast, easy, it's secure. 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So if you're lifted up with the songs and the conversation here, would you consider a gift? It would be such a blessing. Whatever God lays on your heart. And it's going to be really appreciated. Thank you so much for considering that.
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0: Wanted to let you know that I-80 eastbound between 370 and 144th, that's Highway 50, has been closed due to an accident. And there's stopped traffic there from around exit 432, Highway 31. So beware of that. You're going to be detoured if you're heading east on 80. And that's between 370 and 144th, exit 440. Stop and go traffic on the JFK southbound between Childs and Highway 370. Northbound as well on the JFK between Cape Hart Road and Cornhusker Road. And there's a disabled vehicle blocking the right lane on 680 southbound at Pacific Street. Stop and go traffic from around Maple because of that. And then I-80 westbound hitting the brakes between 42nd and 60th this afternoon.

0: Hey, have you heard the big news? Life 100.7 presents the Altars Tour with Tasha Layton. Yeah, that's coming to town October 9th, the Beautiful Savior Lutheran Church in La Vista. David Leonard and Patrick Mayberry are going to be special guests that night. Just going to be so encouraging, just a night of worship. So the school year is underway. You're back to being busy. And you're going to need just a little time out to hit the pause button and focus on God and his goodness. Got it for you. Yep. Get your tickets for this October 9th. You can get them at lifeomaha.com. They're also available on the Life 100.7 app. But Tasha Layton is great. And so such amazing talent. And she's bringing along Patrick Mayberry and David Leonard. And you can be there.
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0: Well, wanted to let you know that we do have an earlier accident that closed I-80 eastbound between Highway 370 and 144th. That's Highway 50. Hopefully that's getting better. It'll be opened, if not already. But as of a few minutes ago, I-80 eastbound was still closed between 370 and Highway 50, 144th. That's exit 440. And stop and go traffic, JFK. Southbound between Childs and Highway 370. Northbound as well between Cape Heart Road and Cornhusker Road. There's a disabled vehicle blocking the right lane on 680 southbound at Pacific Street. And some slow traffic as well on I-80 westbound. That's right around 60th.

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1: 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So could a town in the Omaha area be one of America's merriest Christmas towns, according to Hallmark? I'm going to tell you more about that next. 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

0: Life 100.7, Vanessa Campagna, Michael W. Smith, and Waymaker. I'm Bruce. So earlier this summer, Hallmark went on the hunt looking for America's merriest Christmas town. They invited folks to, you know, cast their vote of who, you know, sending in videos and reasons that their town is one of the merriest. And get this, Papillion, right here in Nebraska, Papillion, right here in the Omaha area, made the top 25. Hey, way to go. So they're going to be announcing it later on. You can vote daily through September 4th for the Merriest Christmas Town, their contest website. So you might want to do that if you want to see Papillion. And get this, they're going to be crowned whoever gets, you know, the prize, Hallmark's Merriest Christmas Town. But then also, yes, the winner will serve as a filming location for a future Hallmark movie. Another one. Oh, we've got to deal with another Hallmark Christmas movie. Well, either way, those are going to happen, right? So might as well be in Papillion. So kind of fun, huh?
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0: There is an accident that's blocking the two left lanes on I-80 eastbound just before 144th. There's stop-and-go traffic from Highway 370. That stretch, I believe, was closed earlier. So I'm not sure if that's from the same accident or a new one. But anyway, I-80 eastbound just before 144th, there's an accident there blocking the left two lanes. JFK, both northbound and southbound, is slow. Northbound between Cape Hart Road and Cornhusker Road. Also southbound between Chandler Road and Highway 370. And then an accident reported on Dodge eastbound at I-680. They're stop and go traffic from 137th. And then slow traffic on I-80 westbound, and that is between I-480 and 72nd Street.

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Hope you're enjoying the nice warm weather leading up to Labor Day. 90 right now in Omaha. Mid-90s, low 90s all week long. Here's Andrew Ripp.

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Don't let me face this loneliness alone, making well.

0: 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Let's make it well. Are you and your family ready for a break from the chaos? Yeah, back to school. Things are busy once again, and you just need to sing together and worship together. 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And yeah, in the middle of the busyness, just need to stop for a little bit, hit the reset button, and worship together. 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
3: Philippians 4:12 says, I know what it is to be in need, and I know what it is to have plenty. 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
0: There's an accident on Dodge Road eastbound at I-680 that's backing things up from about 137th Street. There's also stop and go traffic on I-80 westbound between 42nd and 72nd. JFK southbound between Chandler Road and Highway 370 is slow. And then also northbound on the JFK, you're going to hit the brakes between Capehart Road and Cornhusker Road. Drive safely.

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3: 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And I'm like, yes, he got a heartbeat in Jesus' name. Land and keep fighting.
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6: Helping you get home safely this afternoon, there is an accident on Dodge Road eastbound at I-680. There's stop-and-go traffic from 137th due to that. I-80 westbound is slow, 42nd through 72nd streets. And then JFK southbound between Chandler Road and Highway 370 is stop-and-go. Northbound as well on the JFK is slowing up between Capehart Road and Cornhusker Road.

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0: I love that one. It's a new one from Brandon Lake. How good God is here on Life 100.7.
1: I hope this story makes you smile today.
0: Okay, want to take a guess how old the oldest person in the world is now, by according to Guinness Book of World Records? What's your guess? Wrong. Well, 117. If you said that, you're right. And last Friday, she took over this coveted title, the oldest person. Ethel Caterham was born in the UK on August 21st, 1909. She attributes her longevity to a non-confrontational attitude in life. Okay. Never arguing. All right. While rarely compromising. So if you want to live into your hundreds and give her a run for her money, there you go. Get this. She's outlived her husband by 50 years. Whew, as well as two daughters, and today she enjoys the care and company of three grandchildren and five great-grandchildren. That's amazing. 117 years old. Wow.
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0: 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So do you define yourself by what others say or what God says? Psalm 121:3 says, He, God, will not let your foot slip. He who watches over you will not slumber.
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I'm Bruce. I hope you're staying cool. Yeah, it's that last run at summer this week with some hot days. I'll take it. Here's House Fires.

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We're on the air because of you and your generosity. If you give that gift ahead of the fall fundraiser, you'll be in the running for that weekend family getaway at Lead Lodge, lifeomaha.com, and on the app. That's how you give. Live.

0: So, do you have a milestone in your kids' lives that you've been celebrating? Life 100.7. Well, for me, my third kiddo, my son, we dropped him off at college a couple of weeks ago in Lincoln. And yeah, it's a tough one, right? It's the third time around, but it means empty nest for my wife and I now. And missing our kids is real. You walk past that empty room, it hits harder than you expect. And I heard recently a couple of things from someone that really is helpful as you process it. Maybe it's you or someone you love. They said, don't confuse grief with something being wrong. You're not sad because the transition is bad. You're sad because the season was good. That empty room represents years of ordinary moments you didn't realize you'd someday miss. And number two, don't make them responsible for filling the space they left. You know, that temptation to call more, to text more, to check their location more, anything that makes them feel a little closer, right? But being a part of that transition as parents is learning to carry the missing without requiring them to make it go away. That ache maybe doesn't go away for a while, but you know, it really is a good thing. That's why we raise kids, right? To have them fly away and have their own lives. Hope that's encouraging if you're encountering one of those milestones with your kids right now.
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3: It's easy to thank God when things are going well. But Dr. Tony Evans says it's often another story when our circumstances get uncomfortable. Maybe you'll see yourself in the following illustration as we spend 2 minutes with Tony.
4: We had a dog growing up in our home named Solomon. Solomon had it good because we took care of Solomon. Solomon ate 3 good meals every day. Solomon never got thirsty because water was always refilled in Solomon's bowl. Solomon was warm in the winter and he was cool in the summer because Solomon was allowed to stay in the house. Solomon was enjoying the generosity of the Evans household. One day I put food in Solomon's bowl and something had dropped on the floor. I don't know what it was, but as I reached down, I got too close to his bowl and he growled at me. And for a moment, Solomon forgot how he got to eat. He didn't get to eat because he bought it. He didn't get to eat because he went to the store. He didn't get to eat because he could pay for it. The only reason Solomon got to eat was because of my goodness. But in all seriousness, some of us are like Solomon. God favors us over and over and over again, and we growl. When something doesn't go our way, we growl. When it's something we don't like, not understanding all the times when God has given us the manifold grace of God.
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0: His name is Josiah Queen, and that's called Demons, Life 100.7. I'm Bruce, getting ready to get on out of here. Yeah. My cowboy hat, my horse is ready to go. I don't know why I'm talking like a cowboy. Who knows? It's a Monday. Ben is coming in here in just a little bit, and he's going to play a lot of encouraging songs for you tonight. Hope you enjoy it. Hope you stay cool. Got a warm week leading up to Labor Day. I'll take it, though, because it's going to get cold before we know it. Here on this last day of August, I want to share something from the Bible before I go. John 17:17, where Jesus says, "Sanctify them by the truth. Your word is truth." Check it out, the context of what Jesus is talking about here and more of what's going on. John chapter 17 in the New Testament of the Bible.
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